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there. He bring me right back, on the right track. 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I ain't got nothing, I ain't got hand. 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With

0: a little while. 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
1: Welcome to the recap.
2: Yeah, yeah. Ooh. What's up? What's up, you guys?
3: Yo.
2: What's up?
3: I can't hear nothing.
2: How y'all feeling out there?
1: I'm feeling good. How you feeling today, Dage?
2: I'm feeling great. I'm happy to be here.
1: Yes. I'm happy to be here, too. Welcome to the recap. Your newest and most entertaining source of entertainment news, where we update you all from just things going on during the week. I'm your host, Candace Alexis, and I'm here with my host, my co-host and friends.
2: What's up, guys? It's Dejanay, a.k.a. Big Mama.
1: What's up? Big Mama be nasty.
2: Right.
3: And it's your man with this velvet voice, Joe Lindo, Brooklyn Zone.
1: The Brooklyn Night Child.
3: You know what I mean?
1: Brooklyn Night, a.k.a. Barry White.
3: Yeah. We in the building. But for real, I can't hear the music. I can't hear anything. My.
2: But we can hear you just well.
1: We're going to get it together.
3: I know. Playboy Rick got, Pretty Ricky, he got us.
1: Yeah. What's up, y'all? It's been a minute.
3: It's been a while.
1: It's been a minute.
3: Yeah.
1: Happy to be here.
3: Yeah. Yes. Missed y'all out there.
1: Missed you guys, too. Life was life in our last schedule recording. So, had to go deal with that. But we back.
2: We back.
1: And guess what? We back. At the perfect time.
3: Yes.
1: End of June.
2: Yes. Why is it the perfect time?
1: For one, let's just back up a little bit. We're keeping this New York theme song instrumental going because this is, I feel like, the theme song for the summer.
3: Yeah.
1: New York. It has been time.
3: Yeah.
2: Yep.
1: June has been lit.
3: Yeah, literally.
1: Yeah. If you haven't experienced it, you are missing out, and I don't know what you're doing.
3: June has been lit. Not legit.
2: It has.
1: Okay.
3: From May to June.
1: We just said this to someone in the little wine shop downstairs.
2: Mm-hmm. Yep.
1: New York has been turned up from mid May up until June, and we still turned
3: and
1: up.
3: It's going to be up for the summer.
2: We're going to be tired by August.
1: You know what? And that's
3: mid-July.
1: Okay.
3: Mid-July, I give it.
2: Mid-July, right?
1: I ain't trying to go out that early. You know, July's my mom.
2: It is.
1: So I ain't trying to tap out too early. I'm trying to make it to August.
2: I don't know if we're going to make it by Labor Day. We might be like, I'm chilling in the house for Labor Day.
1: I ain't going to cook out or nothing because we've been outside.
2: Literally.
1: It's a New York summer for the books. I feel it in my bones. And I love this for us.
3: Me too. It's been peaceful. Crime is down. Yeah. You know what I mean?
1: Mm-hmm. I mean, look, rent got freeze.
3: Yeah. Mom Donnie freezing rent.
1: Yeah.
3: You know what I mean?
1: The Knicks won a championship. Let's talk about it.
3: Yeah.
1: New York Knicks. We're going to get into that shortly. But I mean, we deserve this. New Yorkers deserve this. And I think this is our summer, and I'm excited for it. And we came in at the end of June.
2: Mm-hmm.
1: And last but not least, guys, this is 1 year of the recap.
3: Yeah.
1: We have been filling y'all in on all the things that are happening. We've been talking about for a whole year.
3: Yeah.
2: That's right.
3: Congratulations to you, ladies.
2: Congratulations to us.
3: Thank you.
1: Congrats to you, Rick.
2: Congrats to our engineer, Rick.
1: You can't see him, but he's working.
3: Yeah.
2: All the time.
1: You know, the invisible mover and shaker.
3: Right.
2: That's right.
1: But shout out to everybody.
3: Jamaica's own pretty boy, Rick. You know what I mean?
1: Shout out Jamaica's on this. If y'all seen Rick, y'all would be cracking up to hear why Joe was saying this, but I love that.
2: Let's just say Rick is not from Jamaican descent. That's all right.
3: But the first time you met him, that's all he was playing. I was like,
1: get that man a carnival. Fast. ASAP. Anywho, we're going to get the show started. I love this energy. We're going to keep this energy. We're going to get the show started. Start off with a little throwback. You know, shout out to our Knicks fans. Everybody out there. This one's for y'all.
3: Facts.
1: Okay. And when we come back, we're going to see what the chat's talking about, get into some things, catch y'all up on some stuff.
2: Mm-hmm.
1: And of course, we're going to have fun and just joke and be us. So, you know, just stick around. Stay with us. It's the recap. Party 101.9 DSN Network.
0: 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New York's number one for throwbacks.
4: Taxi! 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
1: New York's number one for throwbacks.
2: That's right, that's right. Welcome back to the recap.
3: Yeah.
2: Yes, yes, yes. We hope you guys enjoyed that throwback. Shout outs to, once again, shout outs to the championship, the NBA champion, the New York Knicks.
3: The Knickerbockers.
2: Right. Yes, yes, yes. We are starting off to get what the chat has been talking about. Mm-hmm. And let me just say, we have been talking about this for 13 days. 13. And I also want to add that this has been the most boring 13 days of my life since the New York Knicks won the championship. Aww. Because there's no more Knicks fans.
3: Yeah, it's nothing to watch, right? It's nothing to watch.
2: But I think all New York Knicks fans deserve a blood pressure screening.
4: Oh, yeah.
2: We deserve a blood pressure screening. Because,
4: oh, yeah.
2: Woo! That was a series.
4: Woo, it was.
2: Boy. That was a series.
3: Yeah. I mean, was it a series?
2: I mean, Joe, don't get me started.
4: Here he go.
3: No. I mean, in the sense of like, the Knicks blew them out. Like, was it a series?
4: But each game still had...
3: They were all close games. They were all... Matter of fact, it was a series because the Knicks, every quarter, the beginning quarters, the Knicks was always down by a massive amount of points. Mm-hmm. And then they always crawled their way back.
2: And that's when our blood pressure was up. Yeah. They were down like that. We were like, what is going on?
4: Yeah. Literally.
2: But then by the end of the game, it's like,
3: What I used to tell y'all, I told y'all, like, during the regular season, the Knicks beat the Spurs.
2: Oh, for sure.
3: Mm-hmm. Two out of three times, have their number.
2: Exactly.
3: And it was, I'm not saying I knew, just like that. It was just sports knew. We like, they can't do it.
2: But the stakes were just so high.
3: Yeah.
2: You know what I mean?
3: Yeah.
2: And it was like anything, it could go either way.
3: Yeah.
2: So while they had the cheat code already, it was just like, whoo. It was rough. But the New York Knicks won.
4: They did.
2: And they won the first championship in 53 years.
4: Yes.
2: Okay.
4: Yep.
2: The last time they won was in 1973.
3: Yeah. Yeah. Walt Clyde Frazier.
2: Yes.
3: Was one of the people on the team that won that chip for them.
2: Yeah.
3: I want to say Patrick.
2: No, he was not.
4: He didn't win.
2: No.
3: Not Patrick Ewing. Well, I'm thinking of the Heat's guy.
2: I don't know.
3: Oh my gosh, I can't think of his name right now.
2: I don't know. But this time around, Patrick Ewing gets the ring, and also Starks.
3: Yeah.
2: They both get rings because they're ambassadors for the Knicks, and they work in the front office.
4: Yeah.
2: Shout out to those guys.
4: Yeah. Shout out to them.
3: Why can't I think of the guy's name I'm thinking about?
2: Yeah.
4: It'll come back to you.
3: He was a coach for the Lakers as well, and now he's the head of the Heat.
4: Oh, yeah. The listeners probably know.
3: Everybody knows who I'm talking about.
2: Yes. It's been a time. So, just to recap, y'all, because, you know, this championship happened, like, again, 2 weeks ago, but we're still riding on the high for us. New York. This was the start of the summer. It was perfect.
4: Yep.
2: So, I'm still watching Game 4 highlights. I don't know about y'all.
4: Yeah. I see it on Twitter all day.
2: Every time OG goes and sits that ball in.
3: I see the OG.
2: I'm watching it every time I scroll by.
3: Yeah.
2: So, I mean, whoa, what a moment. Anywho, I am still also waiting to hear about the White House invitation.
4: Yes.
2: So the owner of the Knicks, James Dolan, he has accepted the request on behalf of the Knicks and said that they will be there. However, the Knicks are saying, you know, we'll discuss it as a team and make a decision from there, because they make all decisions as a team.
4: Right.
2: So,
4: and if the Knicks accept the invitation, they'll be the first NBA team to go since Trump has been in office.
3: Mm.
4: Yeah.
3: I wonder if they're obligated to go. Like, I don't know if like Dolan can force them to go or not. I hope they just say no regardless. Because what you going to do? Fire them?
4: Like, right. Like, I mean,
3: or trade
4: I think
3: them? Like,
4: Golden State had the opportunity to go, but they didn't go because of like politics.
3: Yeah.
4: So I don't know if that like excused them from going. If that was,
3: I feel like that's everybody's reasoning for not going. Yeah. I heard that Mitch Robinson wanted to go though.
2: I think he's a supporter.
3: Yeah, he's a supporter. Unfortunately,
4: interesting. Yeah. Jose Alvarado said if the team goes, he'll go as well.
2: Yeah.
4: Yeah. So
2: he rides for his brothers, but we'll see. Just waiting for this to play out.
3: Yeah.
2: And I just hope, you know, whatever. We gonna see, Chad.
3: We gonna see.
2: But in some other NBA news, the draft has been happening.
4: Mm-hmm.
2: So the NBA draft happened earlier this week.
3: Yeah.
2: And some trades have been happening. There's been some trade news. The biggest
3: trash trades, if you ask me. But
2: I mean, I'm not that invested into it. But the biggest one that stood out to me that I heard of was Giannis. So Giannis is leaving the Milwaukee Bucks to go to the Miami Heat.
3: Trash. Trash.
4: Yeah, you think so?
3: Trash.
4: Dang.
2: What I think is so funny, though, is that during All-Star Weekend, I meant to look up the Heat's player name. He's a rookie. He was dancing during the dunk contest.
4: And Giannis was doing
2: the dance. He's from the Bay Area. Oh, yeah, he was doing all the dances. And Giannis is in the back dancing with him.
4: Yep.
2: And everybody was like, that's when Giannis knew right
4: he was going to Miami.
2: That took me out. It did.
4: I saw that, too.
2: And some other trade news, Jose Alvarado is staying with the Knicks.
3: Yeah.
2: He signed
3: $14 million trade, right? Yep, $14 million extension.
2: Yes, correct.
3: Nice. Yeah,
2: So that's cool for him.
3: Yeah.
2: And I think it's up in the air for Mitch Robinson. So we'll wait to hear about that.
4: Interesting.
2: But,
3: I mean, it's really because of like the tax. If you have if you're over a certain amount in salary, you get the team gets taxed a lot. So they're in the second apron. So with that being the case, they have to be either take more for the team, meaning like Dolan take that tax, or somebody either take less money, or you know what I mean.
2: Yeah.
3: So it's there's different reasons why.
2: Yeah. And he's the longest tenure Nick.
3: Yeah,
2: So I'm glad he got his ring.
4: Yes.
3: Hey, yeah.
2: We don't know what's gonna happen, but I'm glad he got his ring.
3: That's right. A fact.
2: Yeah. Moving on real quick into some other news. Our boy Jay-Z, he has had the rollout of the world.
3: I haven't heard nobody talk about Iceman in over 3 weeks now.
2: You know what? That's hilarious because I wasn't even going there. But
3: where's the lie?
2: I mean,
3: it's been quiet. Mum's the word.
2: I ain't got no comment to that.
3: The jig is up for Iceman. Start out.
2: The rollout has been happening because
3: amazing.
2: It's been 30 years.
3: 30
2: year anniversary of Reasonable Doubt.
3: Classic.
2: On top of that, we're getting ready for him to hit Yankee Stadium.
3: Yeah,
2: that's right.
3: Yeah, July.
2: It's the rollout of forever.
4: Yeah.
2: But backing up real quick, Father's Day recently passed, and Beyonce dropped the vlog and just honoring Jay-Z, but also documenting and revealing the documentation of his lock takedown.
3: I love the way they move.
2: Yeah.
3: For so long. Listen, I am a Hovenger. This is my time to shine. For 8 years, y'all haters of Sean Corey Carter has been talking about how this man is wearing a wig. And he want to dress like Jean-Michel Basquiat.
2: Yeah.
3: And all this other riffraff not understanding what they do. So what he do, documented it all.
2: Mm-hmm.
3: And they documented and stored it. They stored it because he did the Roots Putnick came out with the fro and what they say, oh, that's a wig too.
4: Oh, yeah. Wow.
3: The way Beyonce, Giselle, Knowles, Carter rolled out that documentary and also that ad for Sacred.
2: Yeah.
3: Immaculate.
2: Yeah.
3: The Carters could do no wrong.
2: Yes. So while doing that, Beyonce talked about how like all these years Jay-Z has maintained his hair using the Sacred products, and that's what they used to like take down a lot of it. She also explained like, you know, some facts about locks and like how it can be a little bit tougher. She broke down like details about locks for people, stuff that people really just don't understand.
3: Yeah.
2: Mm-hmm. And I thought it was really, really cool once again. And they also explained why Jay-Z got the locks, which was to help Blue Ivy embrace her hair texture,
3: her confidence,
2: things like that.
3: Yeah, so, that was beautiful.
2: Yeah, it was a beautiful vlog.
3: And then the afro was a homage to his father, because his father had a fro when he grew up. So that's why he has the fro out now.
4: Yeah.
2: Yes.
4: It was definitely a heartfelt video, which was also great to gain male consumers for Sacred.
2: Yeah.
3: Absolutely. I told you, they did it. That was a great ad.
2: Absolutely.
3: All together.
2: And you know, they just dropped that purple line. The purple line is like the
4: styling line.
2: Yes, the styling line. So
3: y'all putting me on now.
2: Good marketing. Yeah. Good marketing for sure.
3: Yeah.
2: And then we're going to, a few more things before we take a quick break. Once again, Reasonable Doubt.
3: Yes.
2: So there's a pop-up in New York.
3: Yes. Two places.
2: This week for the celebrating the 30-year anniversary of Reasonable Doubt.
4: Mm-hmm.
2: And you can tell us more about it, Joe.
3: So they had two locations, one on Bowery Street, which is the J&Z line, if you know the J&Z line, and also in Dumbo, Brooklyn as well.
2: Yeah.
3: And it's just one paying homage to a the start of everything that became a multi-billion dollar company. Mm-hmm. Also, you know, merch, vinyls, cassette tapes, mm-hmm. Jerseys, t-shirts. Yeah. They had everything for people to purchase if you were interested in purchasing, but also a great moment to take pictures and whatnot.
2: Yeah, a pretty cool experience. And he brought Blue Ivy with him.
3: Yo, she looks so really grown.
2: Cool. Oh my God, it's just, it's beautiful to see.
3: Yo, it really is.
2: Yeah.
3: Really is.
2: And then lastly, HBO Max announced that there is a Jay-Z series set to air this fall. So Jay-Z is going to sit down with Rick Rubin to talk about his music, lyrics, lifestyle, and creative process in an 8-part documentary.
3: Yeah.
2: It is set for, it's called Jay-Z and 8.
3: Yeah.
4: Nice.
2: And it's set to premiere on HBO this fall. So look out for that. The trailer is out now.
3: I hope he like goes into details like, yo, this is why I don't rock with Dame. But I want him to like, he never talks.
4: Right.
3: He never talks. So I would love for this to be like his moment to like divulge more than he normally do in Jay-Z's own fashion. But I also hope that leads into the album, which leads into the Super Bowl. That's my goal.
2: Yeah, people are saying it's the rollout to the Super Bowl. So we'll see. But that's all the chat. That's what we got right now.
3: For now,
2: we're gonna take a quick break, and when we come back, we're gonna get into some more stuff. So keep it locked right here. The Recap, Party 101.9 DSN Network.
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1: New York's number one for throwbacks.
2: Welcome to the recap.
3: Yeah.
2: Yes, we hope you guys enjoyed that throwback.
3: Yeah.
2: Yes. How you feeling today? You're good?
4: Yes, feeling good.
3: I survived last night, so I'm feeling great.
2: Okay. Well, we're happy to have you here.
3: Thank you.
2: Cool. We're going to get back into seeing what the chat is talking about this week. Guys, first of all, this is BET Weekend. So the BET,
4: The BET Awards.
2: Awards are airing this Sunday.
4: Yep. All right.
3: California.
4: All right, Drewski. Let's see.
2: I'm not worried about Drewski at all. However, to kick off the BET Weekend experience and just overall, there was a versus in LA, y'all. B2K versus Pretty Ricky.
4: Pretty Ricky.
3: You mean there was a funeral?
2: A funeral. Okay, if you may say, according to Baby Blue. B2K and Pretty Ricky went head to head, pound for pound, track for track.
4: That's right.
2: Pound for pound, pulling Lil Fizz. You know, they did their thing. Mm-hmm. Shout out to both of them. Shout out to the culture. Shout out to all the fans who were there to represent. All the young girls and gals who were celebrating their inner child on the inside as they got to listen to this verses. But man.
4: Yeah, shout out to Little Miss Red Dress. Holding it down.
2: Oh yeah, Baby Blue's
4: girlfriend.
2: Yes, shout out to her. Okay, she was outside on her man. I'll just leave that there.
4: And we love that. We love that for her.
2: But man, did y'all tune in to Versus?
4: I watched the highlights.
2: Okay,
4: and I just felt like the people are saying that Pretty Ricky won.
2: 100%.
3: They destroyed them.
4: I don't know if I feel the same way.
2: Tell us why.
4: Because I was just thinking about hits on the radio versus like songs from the album. Mm-hmm. So I was just thinking like, oh, you know, B2K had hits. But I also didn't watch the whole thing. But I'm like, okay, maybe B2K got it. But the people feel otherwise.
2: So here's the thing. Pretty Ricky had the hits too. I think we just been bamboozled and just
4: didn't
2: forgot.
4: Realize.
2: Yeah. Didn't realize, oh, it was, they had all these hits. I personally didn't realize it. I went in rooting for the boys, B2K. Mm-hmm. But every time Pretty Ricky song came on, my body was moving.
4: Right.
2: It was like, okay. My body was like, girl, you crazy. So, Pretty Ricky has the hits too.
4: Dad.
3: They both only had two albums.
2: Yeah.
3: Right?
4: Okay.
3: I also, like we said behind the scenes before we got on air, I also think that society is B2K. They have B2K fatigue.
2: Yeah.
3: They do the Scream tour all the time. I believe Pretty Ricky is on the tour as well from time
2: you
3: to time.
2: You said B2K fatigue?
3: Yeah.
2: Oh, shoot.
3: Yeah, okay. I think people are tired of seeing B2K.
2: I don't think so. But
3: I from my
4: perspective
3: and view, I just don't feel like people are hype about B2K as much. Girls, for sure.
2: Yeah.
3: But I just think overall, people's like, okay, B2K. Like, just like,
2: I see, as a lady, and I think my bias comes from B2K. You know, they had New York and like LA on lock at one point in time when we were super young. They came to Harlem, you know, they went to 106 Park, they did all this stuff.
3: Right.
2: Like, I just recall all of that in the pandemonium, literally.
4: Mm-hmm.
2: I think that whenever millennial ladies hear B2K, their inner child goes crazy. So I don't necessarily think it's fatigue. When they hear B2K, when they hear Bow Wow, I think that excitement is always there for the people who were like fans of them.
3: Right,
2: I wouldn't say I was ever a boy band kind of fan. I wasn't that kind of girl. I'm a rapper.
4: Right.
2: Okay.
3: Okay.
2: You know, I'm a spit bars.
4: Right.
2: I like Jadakiss and people like that.
3: Okay.
2: But anywho, that's my little boy inside. But that's my bias to B2K, you know? So I feel like they had us on lock as we were younger, so it sparks that up.
3: That's fine.
2: In us.
3: For y'all.
2: When you hear about the Scream tours and things like that. Boys, guys, I don't really expect that.
4: Right.
3: Yeah, for sure. We don't care at all. It's not like it was Maya on stage or something like that. Then.
4: See, when I was watching the highlights from the verses, whenever Pretty Ricky sang their little sexy songs, it just reminded me of going to the Scream tour. That was my first concert. Mm. And when Pretty Ricky performed, they had a set where they laid on the ground, they put white sheets over them, and they started humping the floor. So I'm just like, oh, this brings me back to that with all these sexy songs.
2: And so they made jokes about that during the verses because their songs were literally that.
3: Yeah.
2: They like, see, y'all was just trying to do the X, Y, and Z. We was respectful or whatever.
4: Right.
2: But, and then I seen Baby Blue did an interview somewhere where he talked about like how, you know, yes, B2K laid the foundation. They did all the amazing things. That's their guys.
4: Right.
2: And like for that period of time. That's why they call it teeny bopper music, is because we were innocent. The girls were innocent. But then there's a transition when the girls are not so innocent
3: anymore. They go off to college.
2: And they go off.
3: They go, you know what I mean?
5: It's before college.
2: It's when they go off to the other side in high school. Mm. It's hard to go back there. I thought that was a valid point.
3: Yeah.
2: I thought that was a valid point. And so I think that's why Pretty Ricky.
5: Right.
2: Yeah. They came out in that red in all types of fabrics. Okay.
3: Leather. It was leather. Velvet.
5: Like, rhinestone.
2: It was snakeskin.
3: Yeah, they had it was, all textures. It was textures. Fur. It was textile.
2: It was a lot of right. stuff. Yeah, a lot of stuff happened.
3: Yeah, that's a fact.
2: Came out in the red to body, and B2K had on the black for the funeral.
5: Got it.
2: But overall, it was great. It was a great time. And yeah, it took me back. I've been replaying some songs, streams, and stuff. So.
5: I can see B2K being like New Edition, because I feel like every 2 years New Edition is on tour. Mm-hmm. And the millennials are like inching towards that. We're getting the Scream tour again, and Bow Wow's on tour. So it was like, I don't think we're going to get fatigued just yet, because I feel like they still have a little more time for us to be consumers to their concerts and stuff.
2: Mm-hmm. Yeah.
3: I hear y'all. Mm-hmm. I just think people are tired of B2K, in my opinion. But not to the millennials who grew up on them.
5: Right.
3: Like you said, y'all in high school, that was y'all jam. So y'all, that takes me back to that. But I think just overall, people just like, think they're tired of B2K.
2: Yeah. We'll see.
3: I could be wrong, but.
5: Interesting.
2: Yeah.
3: They still lost.
2: Yeah. But shout out to them, though, because they still did a great job.
3: Get your money. I'm happy everybody had a good time.
2: Oh, wait. This is the last thing I want to say, and then we got to move on.
3: All right, cool.
2: Yo, y'all know that episode of the Jamie Foxx Show when they do the jingle law?
3: I vaguely remember
2: about
3: that
2: white rice.
3: I vaguely remember.
2: Oh my god! But people who remember when Omarion started his solo on the verses and started doing his solo songs, acapella, and Pleasure Key came out. I don't want to lose this. Yo, it reminded me of the jingle off so bad. The way he came out that corner, like, you want to do this? No. That was the highlight to me of the whole verses.
5: That's so funny.
2: Shout outs to them. Shout outs to the boys. They did a great job. Shout outs to verses. Aww. Yeah. Moving on. And some other news, Money Long was trending this week.
3: Yeah.
2: She revealed some news that, you know, she basically had a life scare. Basically, a doctor told her that she didn't have much longer to live.
3: Yeah.
2: After she had some issues with her lungs. Right. So, I mean, what a transition we're doing here, but we got to wrap up this section.
3: Yeah.
2: But, wild. Yeah.
5: So, Money Long, really quickly, Money Long went on the Good Morning America show, and she talked about how while she was touring with Brandy and Monica last year, being in the Northeast, the cold weather triggered pneumonia in her, and around Thanksgiving she went home, and then she woke up in the hospital, and the doctors told her, you have about a week left to live if you do not get a double lung transplant. So she wound up getting a double lung transplant, and she also did vocal cord surgery. But I think the message that she kind of left the viewers with was, make sure you pour into yourself the way you pour into other people. She said, don't always try to be the strong friend, make sure you take care of yourself, and also just allow yourself to rest.
3: Yeah.
5: Allow yourself to rest. Yeah. And then she said she's going for her 6-month follow-up post-op, and she's doing pretty good.
2: Yeah.
5: So just sending Money Long some love.
2: Yeah,
5: she did look nice and healthy.
3: Sure.
5: She did look nice and healthy.
2: Good, good, good. Happy that she's nice and healthy. And, you know, she was getting a lot of slack for leaving the tour and all that stuff.
3: She was.
2: It's like, you never know.
3: But we never know
5: what people are going through.
3: That's
5: Yeah.
2: And then lastly, Clive Davis. He passed away at 94 years old.
5: Wow.
2: The infamous Clive Davis, who is he's known for finding talent like Whitney Houston, and so many
3: Janis
2: others.
3: Janis Joplin, Barry Manilow, reigniting the career of Carlos Santana in his 50s.
5: Nice.
2: TLC.
3: Yeah. Bad Boy. Yeah. Arista was the one who gave Bad Boy their record deal.
2: Yes.
3: So the list goes on.
5: Yeah. A mogul in the music industry.
3: I ain't gonna hold you though. God bless the dad.
2: I knew he was going to say something.
3: God bless the dad.
2: I knew it was
3: I can't wait for the tea to drop with that one.
2: I mean, it's a lot. Things have been trickling out.
5: Oh, you know.
3: Boy, yeah. They need to, like, just break the faucet open. I don't want to trickle. I don't want to hear it all.
2: Lord.
3: I want to hear it all.
2: Yes, but sending love and condolences to the family.
3: Yes, to his family.
2: Prayers, and God rest his soul.
3: Right.
2: But we're going to take a quick break. When we come back, we're going to get into some advice that we didn't ask for, of course. And, we're going to keep having some more fun. So keep it locked here. The Recap, Party 101.9 DSN Network.
3: Oh, yeah.
2: Yeah.
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2: Welcome back to the recap. We hope you guys are having a great time with us this Saturday.
3: That's right.
2: Yes, yes. Now it is time. The time we've all been missing.
4: Yes.
2: Our very own Dejanay is going to get into our business and tell us.
3: Right.
2: Tell us some advice today. Go ahead, girl.
3: Some advice that y'all did not ask
2: for. Sure didn't, but I'm here for it.
3: That's right. But you know what? Today's unsolicited advice is brought to you by The Let Them Theory,
2: yes.
3: Which is the book written by Mel Robbins. So this book talks about reducing anxiety by letting go of the need to control what others do and the thoughts they have of you. For instance, if you decide to follow a calling that seems unconventional to others and... like the book says, let them choose how they choose, let them choose how they act, let them choose how they judge, and let you choose how to react or walk away. So basically, the paths you decide to take or not, and the interests you decide to follow, only have to make sense to you, no one else.
2: Mm-hmm.
3: We all know people are going to have their thoughts and opinions, whether you're doing something others approve of and whether they agree about it or not. But, let's just remember to care less about how we are being perceived by others and stay true to ourselves. So let them create their own narrative about you. Let them make you the villain in their story. Let them.
4: Yeah.
2: Preach.
3: And that's all I'm going to say about that.
4: Church.
3: In the words of Forrest Gump.
2: Thank you so much for that, Dej.
4: So, that was dope.
2: I actually have the book. I have the Audible version, actually. I have the, I don't know what's up, but I have the Audible version of Let Them. And I do want the actual physical copy because it's such a good book.
3: It is.
2: I haven't finished it. I've had it for a minute, though, and I just haven't finished it. But I really love how she does the let them part, but then she emphasizes the let me.
3: Right.
2: Like, this is what
3: we can control. Exactly.
2: And now I feel like I have been, you know, us.
4: Yeah.
2: I feel like that's just how, like, I've been moving lately. Like, all right, I can't do nothing about that side of things. But here's what I can do.
3: Exactly.
4: Control your controllables.
2: Yeah.
3: Exactly.
2: And it's such a good book. I think everyone could benefit from listening to it or reading it.
4: Right.
3: So, yeah.
4: Preferably reading it. We need to get back into reading as a whole.
3: Highlight, take notes. Yeah. But like Candace said, like the book says, we cannot control how others think about us.
2: But here's what I can do.
3: Exactly.
4: Control your controllables.
2: Yeah.
3: Exactly.
2: And it's such a good book. I think everyone could benefit from listening to it or reading it.
4: Right.
3: So, yeah.
4: Preferably reading it. We need to get back into reading as a whole.
3: Highlight, take notes. Yeah. But like Candace said, like the book says, we cannot control how others think about us.
4: Right.
3: We cannot control.

0: It's right. Definitely a great book. And she also, Mel Robbins also has a podcast that's pretty good too. So just overall, if you just need some guidance on just self-development and just like following your own path and things like that, it's a great tool. Yes. Great resource.
1: Yes.
0: So shout out to you, Dejanay.
1: Thanks. Oh, not the whole name.
0: My bad. Shout out to you, Dej. Big mama. Period. Whichever one she likes today. But we are now going to take another break. When we come back, Joe's going to approve some things for us.
2: Yeah, and some light, some light.
1: Get us lit, Joe. Get us lit. Get us lit.
0: We outside this summer. This summer, what we doing?
1: Joe, you got to hold us down. We outside till Labor Day.
0: The pressure is not. Yeah. No
2: even, after Labor Day, truthfully.
0: No right. pressure, but pressure, Joe.
2: No pressure at all.
1: That is Libra.
2: This is what I do.
0: All right. So keep it locked here. It's the recap. Party 101.9 DSN Network.
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4: New York's number one for throwbacks.

0: Bass. Welcome back to the recap. We hope you guys have been having a great time with us today. We had fun. Y'all had fun?
1: Yo, sure mad did. Fun.
2: As okay. always.
1: As always.
0: Yeah, you know us.
2: Bringing y'all some sunshine on this rainy, cloudy, chilly Saturday.
0: The sun gonna pop out. It's just gonna do us one, too.
2: Gonna pop out a little bit later today.
0: The sun is on the same time that we're on with the summer. It's like, yeah, it's trying to be outside, too.
1: Yeah, right. Yeah.
0: Okay.
2: But it's safe for now. Take it slow a little
1: humid.
2: Bit.
0: Oh, yeah.
2: Oh, yeah. God.
1: That's the one thing I hate about the summer is the humidity, but
0: it's okay.
1: I ain't gonna complain because the winter has been
0: exactly
1: was brutal this year.
0: I am going. I told Deja this last week. Mm-hmm. I am ready to be outside. I'm going to be one of the trees. I'm going to be like a tree planted amongst the streets. I will be outside.
2: Do you, girl? Do you?
0: If you see me, just wave.
2: Right.
0: Hello. Am I the business?
1: That's funny.
0: So speaking of things we're doing and being outside, Joe, what you approving for us today?
1: I'm going to start off in September. I know we
0: September.
1: Hear me out. Okay. Hear me out. And nine. you're gonna love this.
0: Okay, tell me more.
1: I know we're in June, mm-hmm. going into July.
0: Mm-hmm. Best month of the year, by the way.
2: Okay,
0: July.
1: Debatable.
0: Hey.
1: Debatable.
0: Subjective to me.
1: Subjective to you. The best person in July.
0: Thank I'll give you.
1: That.
0: I'll take that.
1: Yes.
0: Joe,
1: anyway, yeah. Well, come on. You always want to start with me. Gosh.
0: Yeah.
1: So, save your money, buy your tickets. September 24th. Guess who's having a party in Central Park?
0: Who?
1: You guessed it. Josh Hart. Josh Hart. And Jalen Brunson are having a block party in Central Park.
0: Hey,
1: so you shout guys should them. Definitely get your tickets for that. That's why I said you're gonna love this.
0: I get it.
2: The tickets drop now.
1: I ain't gonna lie to you though. Tickets are $80.
0: You did okay. Your big one.
1: I ain't paying $80. Right. I'll send a drone in the air in Central Park for all that.
0: I did hear about this. Shout out to them.
1: Yeah, so besides that, like you said, July's coming up. Oh, since July's coming up, New York Restaurant Week is back in July.
0: Yeah. Hey.
1: So get your prefix menus, get going those dates, wherever you want to eat that you never had the money to eat at. And I mean, not to say you don't got the money, but rent is high. You know what I mean? We just got rent stabilization, so now you can save up a little bit of coins.
0: Right. Mm-hmm.
1: But Restaurant Week is starting July 20th all the way to August 16th. So that's a nice little damn near
0: a little stretch.
1: Yeah. Nice little stretch. Okay. You know what I mean? Mm-hmm. Get your prefixes. Go with your girlfriends. That's go for right. brunch. Go on dates.
2: Take out solo all your favorite dates. Cancers yeah. and Leos.
0: Cancer season. Yes. That's we are
1: fact.
0: Here.
1: That's a
0: we
1: fact.
0: Are here. Okay. Hello. It's me. be prepared to be sick of me.
1: And then
2: go ahead, girl.
1: Two more things, and then we can go. My good folks of Wally and Friends, my team, my home team,
0: okay.
1: They're partnering up with CFO, and they're doing a Pull Up Vibes Island Edition. So basically a beach party, Howard Beach, July 4th, for anybody who wants to have fun and enjoy. It's free $99.
0: Cute.
1: So you could definitely go to that as well.
0: What's Howard Beach? Is that Far Rock?
1: That's close to Far Rock.
0: Okay.
1: I just know it's
0: because I remember I went there. To beach party before it was in Far Rock.
1: Okay, yeah.
0: Oh, we went
2: a couple years ago. Yeah.
1: Okay, so that's going on. And then lastly, this has nothing to do with like events or outside. House of the Dragons is back, ladies and gentlemen.
0: I've been hearing about this.
1: Episode 1 was great. RIP to Jace.
0: Well, thanks if I wanted to watch
2: Spoiler alert.
0: Hello.
1: Hey, you should have been watching it by now. Like, I can't help you at this point. It's a week. But, shout out to everybody who's the Thronies. Game of Thrones is out. Please watch if you are a fan. If you're not, you have a lot of seasons you can go back and watch. Oh, matter of fact, start off with House of the Dragons because that's the prequel to everything that went on in Game of Thrones.
0: Got it.
1: So, yeah, you could do that. And then, yeah, that's it. This is going to be outside. There's going to be more events coming on. Next week when we come back, we talk. I'll give you some more events. But like I said, Restaurant Week is going on. July, what I say, 20th to August 16th. July 4th, Wale and Friends and CFO doing Pull Up Vibes Island Edition at Howard Beach. And the Knicks, Jalen Brunson, Josh Hart, Block Party, Central Park, September 24th. Get your tickets for that.
0: Thanks, Joe. Well, thank you for that. I'm going to add my own plug.
1: Yes.
0: Once again, it's cancer season. Shout outs to us. All my people. Yes. My time to shine is coming up.
2: That's right.
1: Yes. Birthday girl, Empress.
0: Yes. Especially shout outs to, you know, I'm a little biased, the July cancers. We are, and I'm just going to say this for the, just out loud, we have some of the best people in the world. Like, who does not like a cancer? And if you don't like us, you're probably the problem. And I'm standing on that. And I like that. And I just want to share that for my fellow cancers. Because I feel like we don't get to, like, stand on our own. We're so used to just being humble and loyal, right?
2: Right.
0: But, yeah. I'm excited. Joe, you're shaking your head and nodding your head. And I don't like
2: We ignore the haters.
1: I'm not a hater. I'm just thinking about some cancers that are problematic. Not you. You're great. But I just know some cancer up top of my mind. I'm just like, I don't know about all y'all, but
0: you know, we have some great qualities. A lot of people talk about our emotions. That's okay, because guess what? You shouldn't have your emotions bottled up inside.
2: That's right.
1: That's how problems happen
0: within the body.
1: Talk about it. Autoimmune diseases and all of that.
0: So exactly.
1: Right.
0: So yes, we are emotional, but guess what? We're also very nurturing.
2: That's right. And
0: loyal. Okay.
1: Yes.
0: Get your cancer in your life if you do not have one yet.
1: And
2: period.
1: Petty as heck too.
0: Yes, and it's a milestone birthday for me, but we ain't gonna talk about that.
1: Okay.
0: About that off the air. But anyhow, excuse me, Joe, get out. Get out right now. Goodbye. We are looking for a new host because Joe is gone. He's been trying me all day. But anywho, thank you guys for tuning into the recap before we go.
1: Yes.
0: You know.
2: You have a closing word for us? Or was that the closing word?
0: That wasn't the closing word. I just felt led to do that. I felt led by the cancer spirit in the air, you know.
2: Go off, queen.
0: And I'm starting on my birthday weekend. Shout out to my birthday twin, my sister. We're Irish twins. Andrea, her birthday is in a few days.
2: And happy birthday.
0: I'm a few days after her. We're the same age for 2 days. We ain't gonna talk about that. To ask my parents.
1: Right.
0: But anywho, you know, I just felt led by the spirit to do that. And my closing word is going to be in honor of our year show.
1: Yes.
0: Doing the recap for a year.
1: Yes.
0: And us being consistent and sticking with it.
1: Yes.
0: Follow your dream.
2: Yes.
0: You know, if you got a dream, plant the seed, let the seed harvest and do what it does.
2: Yeah.
0: And don't be discouraged by the bumps in the road. So that's our word. That's my word.
1: May I say one thing? I know we gotta go, but I just want to say to you, Candace, thank you for believing in us.
0: Two years ago.
1: I met you 2 years ago.
0: Mm-hmm.
1: And after we met, you became cool, and then you hit me one day and was just like, yo, if I do a radio show, would you be down? You didn't know me from anywhere to even want to like have me a part of your vision.
0: Yeah.
1: So, and I met you through Dej.
0: Mm-hmm.
1: So just thank both of you for putting me a part of y'all village, because y'all been rocking with each other for years.
0: Yeah.
1: But just to be a part of y'all vision, be a part of y'all tribe, I'm truly honored to have you ladies as my sisters.
0: Thank you, friends, and Joe.
1: I love both of y'all.
0: Thank you so much.
2: We love you. And yes, Candace, thank you for bringing us along on your journey.
0: Thank you for joining the journey.
2: Yeah.
0: Yes. And it's a year in the making, and I can't wait to see what else comes from it and how else this decides to sprout and grow and harvest.
1: I like to
0: call this like pause my seed,
2: mm-hmm.
0: you know, that
1: seed.
0: I've planted and I can't wait to see what it does.
1: Right.
0: Shout out to us. We bought some bubbles today,
2: but
0: we'll celebrate later.
1: Yes. For sure.
0: Shout out to Rick holding down with
1: Rick.
0: For a little bit. You know, we'll have some more announcements and some updates coming next show. So stay tuned.
1: And shout out to DSN too. And Party 101. You know what I mean? And iHeart.
0: Oh,
1: yeah.
0: And DWI.
1: And DWI. Yeah.
2: Yes.
0: All right. That's enough shout outs.
1: Yeah.
0: We will catch you guys on the next one. I hope you guys have a great weekend. Stay dry out there. And, you know, this is just part one of getting ready for the summer.
2: That's right.
0: So keep it locked. Stay tuned. Yes. It's the recap.
2: Bye, guys.
1: Peace. Bye.
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3: 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New York's number one for throwbacks.
0: Welcome to the recap.
2: Yeah.
0: Whoop.
2: What's up, you guys?
1: Yo.
0: What's up?
1: I can't hear nothing.
2: How y'all feeling out there?
0: I'm feeling good. How you feeling today, Dage?
2: I'm feeling great. I'm happy to be here.
0: Yes. I'm happy to be here, too. Welcome to The Recap, your newest and most entertaining source of entertainment news, where we update you all from just things going on during the week. I'm your host, Candace Alexis, and I'm here with my host, my co-host and friends.
2: What's up, guys? It's Dejanay, a.k.a. Big Mama.
0: What's up? Big Mama be nasty.
2: Right.
1: And it's your man with this velvet voice, Joe Lindo, Brooklyn Zone.
0: The Brooklyn Night Child.
1: You know what I mean?
0: Brooklyn Night, a.k.a. Barry White.
1: Yeah. We in the building. But for real, I can't hear the music. I can't hear anything. My.
2: But we can hear you just well.
0: We're going to get it together.
1: I know. Playboy Rick Pretty Ricky, he got us.
0: Yeah. What's up, y'all? It's been a minute.
1: Yeah.
0: Happy to be here.
1: Yeah, missed y'all out there.
0: Miss you guys, too. Life was life in our last show, our last schedule recording. So, you know, had to go deal with that. But we back.
2: We back.
0: And guess what? We back at the perfect time.
1: Yes.
0: End of June.
2: Yes. Why? Why is it the perfect time?
0: For one, let's just back up a little bit. We're keeping this New York theme song instrumental going because this is, I feel like, the theme song for the summer. New York. It has been time.
1: Yeah.
0: June has been lit.
1: Yeah, literally.
0: Yeah. If you haven't experienced it, you are missing out, and I don't know what you're doing.
1: June has been lit. Not legit.
2: It has.
0: Okay.
1: From May to June.
0: We just said this to someone in the little wine shop downstairs. New York has been turned up from mid May up until June, and we still turned up.
1: It's going to be up for the summer.
2: We're going to be tired by August.
0: You know what? And that's
1: mid-July,
0: okay.
1: Mid-July, I get it.
2: Mid-July, right?
0: I ain't trying to go out that early. You know, July's my mom.
2: It is.
0: So I ain't trying to tap out too early. I'm trying to make it to August.
2: I don't know if we're going to make it by Labor Day. We might be I'm chilling in the house for Labor Day.
0: I ain't got no book out or nothing because we've been outside.
2: Literally.
0: It's a New York summer for the books. I feel it in my bones, and I love this for us.
1: I mean, it's been peaceful. Crime is down. You know what I mean?
0: I mean, look, rent got freeze.
1: Yeah. Mom Donnie freezing rent.
0: Yeah. You know what I mean? The Knicks won a championship. Let's talk about it.
1: Yeah.
0: New York Knicks. We're going to get into that shortly. But I mean, New York has deserved this, and I think this is our summer, and I'm excited for it, and we came in at the end of June. And last but not least, guys, this is 1 year of The Recap.
1: Yeah.
0: We have been filling y'all in on all the things that are happening with the chapter talking out for a whole year.
1: Congratulations to you ladies. Congrats to us. Congrats to you. Congrats to Rick. Congrats to our engineer, Rick.
0: You can't see him, but he's working.
1: Yeah.
2: All the time.
0: You know, the invisible mover and shaker.
1: Right.
2: That's right.
0: But shout out to everybody.
1: Jamaica's own pretty boy, Rick.
0: Shout out to Jamaica's own. If y'all seen Rick, y'all would be cracking up to hear why Joe was saying this, but I love that.
2: Let's just say Rick is not from Jamaican descent. That's all right.
1: But the first time you met him, that's all he was playing. I was like,
0: get that man a carnival. Fast. ASAP. Anywho, we're going to get the show started. I love this energy. We're going to keep this energy. We're going to get the show started. Start off with a little throwback. You know, shout out to our Knicks fans. Everybody out there. This one's for y'all.
1: Facts.
0: Okay. And when we come back, we're going to see what the chat's talking about. Get into some things. Catch y'all up on some stuff.
2: Mm-hmm.
0: And of course, we're going to have fun and just joke and be us. So, you know, just stick around. Stay with us. It's The Recap. Party 101.9 DSN Network.
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0: 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New York's number one for throwbacks.
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2: 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Come on.

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2: 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I promise, swag. 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

But now, stop that. Cement shoes, now I'm on the move. Your family's crying, now you on the news. 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
1: Check this out. 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
13: I'm not afraid.
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14: 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Now some of you might still be in that place. 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
1: 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Mr. D. OG, he's fine. I don't with H, just nines and dimes. Holla at me, dog. 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Until then, you can put your mind on mine. And we can have a good time. I put my dick on your spine. From behind, make your sunshine. I won't tell. Oh, quit lying. Matter of fact, get off my line. Cause right about now, I need my peace of mind. Sipping in a seat with a twist of line. Smoking on the beach, snorting on Calvin, not Calvin Klein. Original, so genuine. My office hours are from 10 to 5. God bless you and good night is how I end my ride.

0: This album is dedicated to all the teachers that told me I never amount to nothing. To all the people that lived above the buildings that I was hustling from, that called the police on me when I was just trying to make some money to feed my daughter.
1: Yeah, yeah.
0: And to all my peoples in the struggle, you know what I'm saying? It's all good, baby, baby.
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2: This thing right here is letting all the ladies know what guys talk about.

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Papa, Hooter can't say a slave again. No sign. Picture Black saying, "Oh yeah."

the clubs, I never chase a. I'm here to bang that gangster to the apocalypse. We call it stress, some of y'all call it chocolate. Return of the top dog, it ain't no stopping this. Whatever the case, I ain't trying to catch it. Lay low, blow big dope and slang records. 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I flip faster than birds. Snoop Dogg will emerge from the smoke and go low. You shouldn't provoke, I bring the worst from the LBC. Smash motherfuckers thinking they gon' smash on me. Snoop and Dre give a fuck about

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1: Check this out. 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We bringing you all that exclusive heat first. 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We are covering all grounds. That means you, your friend, the people sitting next to you, if y'all got that heat, we want it. Send us clean MP3s only. We cannot do anything with links. We are not interested in your YouTube links either. Send us clean.

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Girl, I wind up them bumper. This is the summer controller. Drake from Canada, Beanie Man from Jamaica. The one you murder. Zaga.

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1: 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Mr. D-O-G, he's fine. 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Original, so genuine. My office hours are from 10 to 5. God bless you and good night, it's how I end my rhyme. But meanwhile,
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1: And welcome, welcome everyone to a special edition of the CPR's Clubhouse, a freestyle universe. And this is your girl, the Duchess, Cheryl Rodriguez, and this is Jenny Renee Ranked. The top 8 songs from Jenny Renee. Hey, we listed them, and you ranked them. And kicking us off and diving right into it, coming in at number 8. Here she is, taking us back to 2021 with her Laissez-Faire, a remake of To Be In Your Arms.
0: Number 8.

0: featuring Nyasia, here is Runaway, taking us back to 2024. Crank that volume up and continue to jam out with us right here with the Jenny Renee Ranks on the original, the standard, and the only freestyle countdown that matters.
1: Number

on with the Jenny Renee Ranked. Here she is, coming in at number 5 with her fabulous song, The Things That You Tell Me. And it was the number 1 song of all of 2025.

the air and taking us back to 2021. And number 7 was It's All Right, featuring Stevie B, and taking us back to 2020. And from 2024, it was number 6, Jenny Renee featuring Niaja with Runaway. Number 5, The Things That You Tell Me, the number 1 song of all of 2025. And moving on into number 4, here she is. It's Love From You, from last year.

it with a number three on a very special edition of the CPR's Clubhouse, a freestyle universe. This is Jenny Renee Ranked, and that was Gennaro featuring Jenny Renee, taking us back to 2021 with Scars. And moving on into number two, we head up just a couple years to 2023. Here she is. This is City Lights, a dancing, and stick around for your number one, a Jenny Renee song.

Thank you for joining us with a special edition of the CPR's Clubhouse Freestyle Universe. This has been Jenny Renee Ranked. We listed them, you ranked them, and here they are. Your favorite Jenny Renee songs. And coming in at number one, you ranked it here, as if there was any question. It is All Hooked Up. And taking us back to the beginning of Jenny Renee back in 2019. Here she is. Crank that volume up and continue to jam out with us, my friends, right here. It is the original. It is the standard. It's the only freestyle.

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1: Check this out, y'all. 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